Your fingers move so swiftly across those silver strings. It looks so nice and easy, how you make it sing, guitar man. Tell me what your secret is. Tell me please.

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1: 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You bow down on the sheet

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Tell me what your secret is. Tell me, please.

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Let me try to get Martin. Do you mind? Just put it in that Marshall.

0: certainly was in the right.
1: Yes, definitely. I guess
2: it was a cruiser
1: for a
2: cruiser.
1: I don't know, I was really drunk at the time.
2: You just told me it was a cruiser. He was asking why he wasn't coming up on Friday 11. So after I yelled and screamed and telling him why he wasn't coming up on Friday 11.